grab your things, I'll clean the plates. Go wash your hair and I'll buy the drinks. Don't get yourself, don't trip yourself. 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While they take that tea down in the Kremlin.

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1: 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This is my latest single entitled Dusty Dreams.

Hi, I'm Anthony Snape. A big greeting to all the listeners of Antenna Web Radio in Italy, one of my favourite places. This is my song Outback Sentinels, featuring the legendary Dobe Newton of the Bushwhackers. I hope you enjoy it.

station, 1909. They got the Southern Cross windmill up just in time. 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

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I'm Neville Campbell-Barker, and I'm delighted to be sharing my track, A Land Far Away, with you all. 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

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And this is my new song called Cookie Cutter. Enjoy.

0: You know what it is. It's yours truly, Pete T, the gospel spitter. You put the dot faith at the end. That's the website. You got me, the bad boy of gospel. Yes, sir. So we in a building, man. And right here with Antenna Web, they got my new record, Good News. They rocking it. They spinning it. All we need for you is to tune in. Make sure that you stay plugged into the Most High. Stay dangerous and keep becoming water already. Yes, sir.
1: Let the guitar rock. You know what it is. You ready? Let's rock out.

Hi, I'm Adrino, and I have been immersed in music since I was 7, starting with the oboe, on with FL Studio and inspired by artists like Bekoma, Tovici. I began producing my own sound. I've also been hosting gigs since 2022, growing from my high school prom and student parties to now playing DJ set in Parisian bars and clubs. My greetings to the listeners of Antenna Web, and this is my song entitled You're Not Alone.

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G'day, I'm Croggy. A greeting to the listeners of Antenna Web, and this is my song entitled The Larrikin in Me. I hope you enjoy. Cheers.

Yeah, man, say no, man. This is Janista. 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You're now locked in with my new single titled Recovery, featuring iEnergy.

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1: And I'm Lester.
0: And we're the Shelley Jones Band. And we're giving a big shout out to all the listeners of Antenna Web. And here's our new single,
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1: Hey, what's up? This is Masters of Jazz. Huge shout out to everyone locked into the antenna web. We're bringing you that fire. 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

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That's my new song called Foxa Groove.

0: and time has drawn its distance, though life has had its say. 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

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Bye-bye.

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I'm excited to share with you my first 2026 single of the year called Whiskey Gold, and hope it makes you look forward to those weekends after hitting it hard, working round the clock. 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

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Yeah, that wasn't my decision. I hope you like it. Rock on.

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A greeting to all the listeners of Antenna Web. And now you're listening to our new song, Colors Flow All Around Us.

G'day there, this is Dean Perrott, sending out a big hello to the listeners of Antenna Web. And this is my song, The Phantoms of the Snowy. Hope you enjoy it.

mountain horseman must a cattle steal. 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See the horses gallop from the depth of the mountain blue. The mighty mountains tremble to the thunder.

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And the horsemen will be flying like clouds across the moon, racing against the weather

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So they're still grazing cattle as they did long ago. 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

0: Hi, this is just Joanna Ozzie, all the way from Perth, Western Australia, just saying g'day to all the listeners of Antenna Web. This is my song, Excuse Me, I Have to Dance.
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A warm greeting to all the listeners of Antenna Web. This is my latest single, When I Look at You. I hope you enjoy it.

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Let's use this contact for the test. 1, 2, 3, 4, 5, 4, 3, 2, 1. 1, 2, 3, 4, 5, 5, 4, 3, 2, 1. End of test. Okay, we checked all four systems. And there you go. On modulation, all.

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Enjoy!

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This is my song entitled A Song for Dad.

0: Blessings and greetings, my beautiful family. This is Mag Holland, and I'm here to introduce my gospel song called Voices, a song that I wrote and also performed in to celebrate how God sends us messages in life to navigate through His beautiful creation called life. I am assisted in this song by the gospel singer Sarah Rucker, and I'm sure you will enjoy her beautiful vocals along with the beautiful background vocals of our beautiful chorus. I hope you enjoy this song. I'm sure you will. God bless you. 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Have a good day, and God bless you.
1: 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Your light and path is the only directions I want to see. 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

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I'm Kerry Perrott, and I'm sending my best wishes from Australia to the listeners of Antenna Web. 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

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A warm greeting to all the listeners of Antenna Web Radio in Italy. This is my song entitled Fly Me to the Moon. I hope you enjoy it.

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Let me play among the stars. 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
0: 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And we're giving a big shout out to all the listeners of Antenna Web. And here's our new single,
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I'm excited to share with you my first 2026 single of the year called Whiskey Gold and hope it makes you look forward to those weekends after hitting it hard, working round the clock. 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

0: Okay, copy all. 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Let's use the contact for the test. 1, 2, 3, 4, 5, 4, 3, 2, 1. 1, 2, 3, 4, 5, 5, 4, 3, 2, 1. 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

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You're listening to Antenna Web and our new song, Come Out and Dance. And that means you should come out to any venue to support your local bands and just dance. 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
2: 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I'm C-Pain and we are live from the Dead With Music Studios in Miami, bringing you another hour of the best premier electronic dance music from around the world. 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

And all the way from Spain, Edwin Willox sent us this track by Pitbull titled Mr. Mundell, featuring Pitbull Quevedo. It is a festival mix. And to my friend Edwin Willox, thank you so much for this brand new submission into the wave. Here it is, Mr. Mundell.

And get ready for our track of the week. This week is Café Del Mar. It was released back in May of 1993 by Energy 52. It was actually composed by Paul M, aka Paul Smith Moorman. And this track is named after the famous Ibiza bar Café Del Mar, which is known for this breathtaking sunset views and chill out vibes. Here it is, the Deal With Music classic track of the week, Café Del Mar.

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1: 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A classic track. This track was released May 1993. And it describes the essence of Ibiza.

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You can submit your track and get featured in our show live from our studios in Miami. Next track, Kick the Nation, Lost Frequencies, and Pickle.

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I'm taking you back. I like the take by Diplo and Gala on this classic track. This is the 2024 version.

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It is Blaster Jack's Lockdown, Beyond Conger versus Kivu, Avalanche, and C-Pain. The title of this matchup is Feel the Hype. 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